hand. There's none greater to keep the score, to get you high and make you ask for more. And I can improve you just to get you into discover your passion. Make you a step, never let you go. When I fall, bringing you illusion as I transform.

say. Reminiscing on those past days. I thought you didn't know where my last name, but that changed. And I traveled around the world, think where you living at now. I heard you moved to Austin, got an apartment and settled down. And every once in a while, I start texting, write a paragraph, but then I delete the message. Think